You hurt me, and you make me cry. But if you leave me, I will surely die.

mundane, a masterpiece. Oh my, my, oh my, my love. I take one look at you, you're taking me out.

Can a mountain exist? For it is washed to the sea. 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